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6: Our First Alert weather day continues because of wildfire smoke and poor air quality. Smoke and haze, warm, slightly humid, a high of 84, not much wind today. Smoke and clouds with late showers, thunder possible tonight, a low of 66. Scattered thunderstorms tomorrow, less smoke late with a high of 88. From the WBAY First Alert Weather Center, I'm meteorologist Steve Ayla.
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7: Our first alert weather day continues because of wildfire smoke and poor air quality. Smoke and haze, warm, slightly humid, a high of 84, not much wind today. Smoke and clouds with late showers. Thunder possible tonight, a low of 66. Scattered thunderstorms tomorrow. Less smoke late with a high of 88. From the WBY First Alert Weather Center, I'm meteorologist Steve Ayla.
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6: Our first alert weather day continues because of wildfire smoke and poor air quality. Smoke and haze, warm, slightly humid, a high of 84, not much wind today. Smoke and clouds with late showers, thunder possible tonight. A low of 66. Scattered thunderstorms tomorrow. Less smoke late with a high of 88. From the WBY First Alert Weather Center, I'm meteorologist Steve Ayla.
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7: Our First Alert weather day continues because of wildfire smoke and poor air quality. Smoke and haze, warm, slightly humid, a high of 84, not much wind today. Smoke and clouds with late showers, thunder possible tonight, a low of 66. Scattered thunderstorms tomorrow, less smoke late with a high of 88. From the WBY First Alert Weather Center, I'm meteorologist Steve Ayla.
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10: Our first alert weather day continues because of wildfire smoke and poor air quality. Smoke and haze, warm, slightly humid, a high of 84, not much wind today. Smoke and clouds with late showers, thunder possible tonight, a low of 66. Scattered thunderstorms tomorrow, less smoke late with a high of 88. From the WBY First Alert Weather Center, I'm meteorologist Steve Ayla.
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7: Our first alert weather day continues because of wildfire smoke and poor air quality. Smoke and haze, warm, slightly humid, a high of 84, not much wind today. Smoke and clouds with late showers, thunder possible tonight, a low of 66. Scattered thunderstorms tomorrow, less smoke late with a high of 88. From the WBY First Alert Weather Center, I'm meteorologist Steve Ayla.
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5: Our First Alert weather day continues because of wildfire smoke and poor air quality. Smoke and haze, warm, slightly humid, a high of 84, not much wind today. Smoke and clouds with late showers, thunder possible tonight, a low of 66. Scattered thunderstorms tomorrow, less smoke late with a high of 88. From the WBAY First Alert Weather Center, I'm meteorologist Steve Alon.
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I ponder of something great. 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
6: Our first alert weather day continues because of wildfire smoke and poor air quality. Smoke and haze, warm, slightly humid, a high of 84, not much wind today. Smoke and clouds with late showers, thunder possible tonight, a low of 66. Scattered thunderstorms tomorrow, less smoke late with a high of 88. From the WBAY First Alert Weather Center, I'm meteorologist Steve Aloff.
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9: Wildfire smoke continues to create visibility issues and air quality issues across the region today and tonight. We are expecting temperatures to remain a little bit cooler because of the smoke, most of us seeing highs only in the low to mid 80s today. A few showers might move through tonight with a chance of thunderstorms tomorrow. From the WBAY First Alert Weather Center, I'm meteorologist Emily Mers.
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8: Wildfire smoke continues to create visibility issues and air quality issues across the region today and tonight. We are expecting temperatures to remain a little bit cooler because of the smoke, most of us seeing highs only in the low to mid 80s today. A few showers might move through tonight with a chance of thunderstorms tomorrow. From the WBAY First Alert Weather Center, I'm meteorologist Emily Mers.
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11: Wildfire smoke continues to create visibility issues and air quality issues across the region today and tonight. We are expecting temperatures to remain a little bit cooler because of the smoke, most of us seeing highs only in the low to mid 80s today. A few showers might move through tonight with a chance of thunderstorms tomorrow. From the WBAY First Alert Weather Center, I'm meteorologist Emily Mers.
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13: Wildfire smoke continues to create visibility issues and air quality issues across the region today and tonight. We are expecting temperatures to remain a little bit cooler because of the smoke, most of us seeing highs only in the low to mid 80s today. A few showers might move through tonight with a chance of thunderstorms tomorrow. From the WBAY First Alert Weather Center, I'm meteorologist Emily Mers.
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